Behind me, it's Herb Alpert and the Tijuana Brass with Acapulco 1922 from Lonely Bull. We just heard Chad and Jeremy by request going out to John. And what a beautiful, really lovely song. A summer song from the album of the same name on L Records from 1964. I sure have enjoyed these last 3 or 4 weeks of playing songs that evoke summer to me or are specifically about summer. And I've had a lot of really wonderful responses and requests. So I do think that this might be the last one I'm going to do. We'll see. We'll see if I get inspired to do more. We heard from Herman's Hermits, I'm Into Something Good, from the album of the same name from 1964 as well on MGM Records. A fun song, a silly band, but something definitely worth sharing with you. From Luca Sulik, the Archi dell'Accademia di Santa Cecilia, with Luigi Piovano conducting, we heard Summer from Vivaldi's Four Seasons. And started off with The Ventures with their cover of California Dreamin' from Go With The Ventures from 1966 on Capitol Records. Well, it's very appropriate to be playing the summer songs and music and feeling, because we are now really and truly in summer. And I hope that you're having a blast. You're getting to swim and have cold, sweaty drinks outside in the hot, hot sun. And being careful, too. All right. Well, stay tuned. I've got more music for you, as you know, here until 9 o'clock. It's Sashay Delmonico with Sashay's Shimmy Shimmy Cocoa Bop right here on WCBN FM Ann Arbor.

Herb Alpert and the Tijuana Brass with Fandango. Okay, what did I play? A couple requests. Started off with Seals and Croft. That's a Summer Breeze. Nice request. Thank you. I don't remember who asked for, but thank you. From the album of the same name from 1971. If that does not evoke summer, I don't know what. But the next song certainly did as well. From War. It's my favorite summer song. I love singing along with it. Summer from The World is a Ghetto from 1972, and that one I cannot remember as well who requested it, but good ideas. Thank you, listeners. Nigel Kennedy on violin and the English Chamber Orchestra gave us Summer from The Four Seasons from the album Classic Kennedy from 1999. And, you know, you can't go wrong playing some Quincy Jones, especially when you're playing some happy, summery, sunny music. We heard Soul Bossa Nova from Big Band Bossa Nova from 1961 on Verve. All right, it's almost 8:30, so that means it's time for some events. Friday, July 3rd, Pixie and the Party Grass Boys from Utah will be at the Arc at 8 o'clock. From 10 to noon on Saturday, July 4th, the Ann Arbor 4th of July Festival and Parade takes place in downtown Ann Arbor. And at 11 o'clock, the Ypsilanti 4th of July Parade happens on East Cross Street in Ypsilanti. At Cobblestone Farm and Museum on Packard on Saturday the 4th from noon to 4, an Independence Day celebration happens. On July 5th from noon to 7:45, Classic Arcade Week begins at the Ann Arbor District Library Warehouse at 265 Parkland Plaza in Ann Arbor. At the Ann Arbor District Library downtown, the Pint-Size Polkas for Preschool Grade through 3 featuring Polka Hall of Famer Mike Schneider, Sunday, July 5th from 2 to 2:45. And this is pretty exciting. The ARC presents Taj Mahal and the Phantom Blues Band on Friday, July 10th at 7 o'clock at the Royal Oak Music Theater. The events calendar is brought to you by the locally owned 50 years in publication Ann Arbor Observer, providing news and events online at annarborobserver.com, on A2View, their weekly newsletter, and in their monthly print magazine, the Ann Arbor Observer. 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More music coming right now.

And of course, from Whipped Cream and Other Delights from 1965, Herb Alpert and the Tijuana Brass with A Taste of Honey. We just heard a very profound song, I believe. It's so true. I mean, it really is the truth. What the world needs now is love. And my God, we need it more than ever. That was a very interesting, mostly instrumental version with Burt Bacharach and the Burt Bacharach Singers from the album Reach Out from 1967 on A&M Records, which is Herb Alpert's recording company. By request, the Cowsills from the album of the same name from 1967 on Mercury Records. We heard The Rain, The Park, and Other Things. Formed in the 60s, they were one of the first family bands to get big. Their big hits were The Rain, The Park, and Other Things, and Hair. They consisted of siblings, Bill, Bob, Barry, John, Susan, and their mother, Barbara, and were the inspiration for the creation of the TV show The Partridge Family. I did not know that. By request, Ben E. King with Spanish Harlem from the album of the same name from 1960 on Atlantic. And started off with, and the Cowsills was a request, thank you. And started off with The Fifth Dimension with Aquarius, Let the Sun Shine In from the Age of Aquarius album from 1969 on Bell Records from The Fifth Dimension. Well, I've got about 15, 17, something like that, minutes left to go. It's Sashay Delmonico here with Sashay's Shimmy Shimmy Coca Pop, heard every Thursday from 8 to 9 p.m. I will be back Saturday morning with Just Folkin' Around. I have a different kind of July 4th show, and then I'll be back at 6 o'clock with the Nolans Happy Hour on Saturday. Just for you!

Herbalpert, green peppers. Okay, what did we just hear this last set? Started off with Bobby Darin, Beyond the Sea, from his album That's All from 1959. The Association, Never My Love, from their 1967 album, Inside Out. Inside Out. Now, whenever I hear this song, it really makes me feel like, oh, it's summer. And I looked it up and it was released June 8th, 1967. So there you have it. It's just so much evoking summer for me, hopefully for you. The next song did not come out in the summer, but it's a good song for summer. Wayne Fontana and the Mindbenders with The Game of Love from their 1964 release entitled The Game of Love. Got about 3 minutes left here. Thank you so much for tuning in. I will be back, as I said, Saturday at 9 in the morning with Just Folkin' Around and 6 o'clock in the evening with the Nolans Happy Hour. I hope you did tune in at 5 o'clock for the garden party with the mint juleps because, you know, it was a fun show, as it always is. And some circus music to move on out, for more music to move on in. Oh, put me on a carousel, and I would be oh so happy riding on a horse on the carousel. Maybe a bunny rabbit.

Who wants to be in the big top right now? That sounds like a lot of fun and oh, so summery. Thanks for listening, everyone.

88.3 on your listening dial. We are definitely stoked that you are here, and I have a guest DJ coming in from Detroit, one of the best disco DJs in the city, Jerry Downey Jr. So get ready. I'll let you know when he comes on, but it should be pretty soon. So we'll just jam till then. Take care. Stay tuned.

0: All right, our guest DJ tonight, Jerry Downey Jr., is in studio. And Jerry's from Detroit, and I'll maybe have him talk a little bit later in the evening because he's going to stick around for Crush Collision. But get ready for a treat, y'all. It's Jerry Downey Jr.
1: What's up, WCBN? How you feeling tonight? Disco.very. More like disco.jerry.

tonight. So hey, I wanted to just talk a little bit about the songs I've been playing tonight. The first one was All the Way Live by Kano. And then the second one was For Those Who Like to Groove. And that's The Mixed. Those are the two songs I played. And then Jerry stepped in onto the decks and he played Sunny by Boney M. Then The Ultimate Warlord by The Immortals. And then I Don't Want to Be a Freak, The Club Mix by Dynasty. And then Instrumental by Nora. And then this is Moscow Disco, The Disco Mix by Telex. And thanks for tuning in. This is Disco.Very. This is WCBN FM in Arbor. And this is DJ Jerry Downey Jr. on the mix. So stay tuned.

All right, you guys were just listening to Rosebud's Have a Cigar, certified Studio 54 classic right there. Next up, we got Boogie Woogie Dancing Shoes by Claude Jaberi. Stay tuned.

All right, y'all, that was Claudia Berry with Boogie Woogie Dance and Shoes, another Studio 54 classic. Coming in now, we got Patrick Holly with Liftoff, the king of high energy disco. Rest in peace.

All right, you guys are just listening to Lift Off by Blush, 1973. Next up, we've got Chrissy from San Francisco, edit of Hypnotic Tangle by My Mind, another Stone Cold Italo Disco classic. Thank you for tuning in, guys. Be here for a little bit and stay tuned for a Crush Collision over at 10 p.m. I'll be joining Evan tonight in the booth, so we'll be going till midnight.

right, y'all. That was Giorgio Moroder with I Wanna Rock You. And we're closing it out with a Zodo Exalt Exalt. Another Cosmic Disco classic. All right, guys, stay tuned. We got Crush Collision coming up next with your host, Evan Oswald. I'll be joining him. So stay tuned. We'll be playing till midnight.

0: WCBN FM Ann Arbor. And this is Crush Collision. That was just Disco.Very, and Jerry Downey, our guest DJ for that, is still in the studio with me here. This is your shift coordinator and host, Evan Oswald, for Crush Collision usually. And I'm having him kind of hop on the decks with me, you know. So we're going to be going back and forth. It's going to be pretty sweet. Maybe I'll have Jerry say hi in case you're just tuning in.
1: Hey, what's up, guys? It's Jerry Downey here from Detroit, Michigan. I'd like to thank Evan for inviting me out to play with him tonight for Crush Collision and for the University of Michigan for giving us a platform to do so.
0: Hey, other than that, we got 2 hours of classic Crush Collision, maybe a little more electro-flavored than anything else, and we're happy to be here. We'll chime back in a little bit later, and I'll talk a little bit with Jerry, and he can talk to you about what he's up to and where you can maybe find him next. All right, stay tuned.

And this is WCBN FM Ann Arbor. This is Crush Collision. This is hour two of Crush Collision. And we have Jerry Downey in studio. And he's about to hop on the decks here again in a second. And yeah, this is mostly an electro mix tonight. And we'll probably have Jerry talk a little bit to you guys maybe in about at 11:30. I'll have him explain some of the things that he's up to. So in the meantime, just stay tuned. We'll be here till midnight.

another for me, seen by millions nationally. Luang Ofo, Plager, G Quarterly, because it's dance etiquette.

share it, vary. Share it, vary. Smoking on his cigarette, listening to his car cassette, cruising with his hot playmate in his Porsche 928, heading for the highest heights, for the climax of the night. The people there, they just won't quit, because the music's really it. Share it, vary.

out a cassette, cruising with his hot playmate in his Porsche 928, heading for the highest heights, for the climax of the night. The people there, they just won't quit, because the music's really it.

0: This is Evan Oswald on Crush Collision. This is, once again, this is WCBM FM Ann Arbor. This is Crush Collision. This is host Evan Oswald. And usually about 11:30, when I'm hosting or DJing on the show, I talk just a little bit and let people know about some things that are going on in the local underground. But after that, I'm going to turn over to Jerry and have Jerry talk a little bit about what he has going on in Detroit. So I just want to mention real quick that there is something called Disco Boutique from 8 p.m. till 12 at a place called Ann Arbor Funhouse. That is Friday night from 8 to 12 with residents Emoji Grumbles and Gemstone James. Kind of a house, techno, sometimes electro kind of vibe over there. Otherwise, I think that's kind of all the things on the radar. So I want to turn it over here in a second to Jerry Downey Jr. I met Jerry Downey probably in 2019 through his party series at that time called Sexual Tension Detroit. And but he's doing other things now, so I'll turn it over to him for a minute or two for him to just kind of let everyone know what he's up to, and maybe you can plug in with him.
1: What's up, guys? My name's Jerry Downey from Detroit. I want to thank Evan for having me out tonight and for the University of Michigan for giving us the platform. A little bit about me. I've been DJing for about 17 years, throwing parties for about 20. I'm based out of Detroit, Michigan. And right now, my company, Sexual Tension Detroit, is 15 years old. We throw disco parties and underground parties, and we had a residency over at Temple Bar every month on the first Friday. But I've since given that up and moved on to new projects. Right now, we just had Movement about a month ago, and I linked up with a new crew. It's called Cardinal, K-A-R-D-I-N-U-L. And yeah, we do quarterly techno parties where we bring in walls and walls of speakers and international artists to an underground venue over in Highland Park called The Vault. I'm going to be managing The Vault every Saturday over in Highland Park, Michigan, a city inside of Detroit that's on the northwest side.
0: How do people figure out what's going on at The Vault, maybe like this weekend or next weekend, if they want to go out to Detroit?
1: Yeah, if you're looking for more info about some of the events there, we do events every Saturday there, and you can follow us on Instagram, and our Instagram page is V as in Victor, V313.electronics. That's our Instagram account. But yeah, this weekend, Saturday is Independence Day. We have Detroit Berlin Connection resident Olivia Mendez in town. She also has a label called Dig Dustin Grooves that's based out of Berlin, and she is the head of an eco-femme collective as well called Culture, I believe, with a K. Yeah, she's going to be coming out this Saturday, July 4th, alongside locals Tammy Lackis, Morgasm, and Kick. Kick is the person presenting the group, and yeah, he's pretty big in the hypnotic techno scene, up and coming. So, you know, if you're into hypnotic techno or anything hard, dark, deep, that's kind of the style that we got going on there. And then yeah, our production company Cardinal, we do four parties a year, so our next quarterly event is coming up on July 18th, and for that we're bringing out Terrence Dixon for a live set. And tons of other people. Just follow us on Instagram, see what's going on, get involved. You know, we're doing things every Saturday. We got a rotating cast of different promoters who throw big parties. We have massive Alpha Nexo sound system, and we also have a Meyer sound system. And we make it a you know, more of a physical experience. There's lots of visuals and lighting, and a lot goes into the events. I feel like the last generation viewed things as more of a science, and this, our generation, our strong suit is our production capacity. We all come together and we make the event, you know, a more visceral experience. So yeah, check out our Instagram, see what's going on soon, and yeah, stay locked in with us. We're gonna be playing till midnight. Thanks for tuning in, and yeah, thank you guys for having me out, Evan, and for the university.
0: Other than that, yeah, just we got another 30 minutes of Crush Collision, so stick around. And then after that, I want to say we have more terrific electronic music with DJ Phase 3. So you can just stay locked in all night, really. Thank you for tuning in, though.

If you can hear this, if you can hear this, if you can hear this, you are a part of the resistance.

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1: Welcome. 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This is officially episode number 67, and for tonight we will be focusing on the artists Alien FM and Scan 7. Alien FM includes members Keith Tucker, aka Optic Nerve, which I did a focus on a few weeks ago, as well as Anthony Horton, who also happened to be a member of the group Scan 7, who you hear in the background, along with six other Detroit artists. So I'm going to focus mostly on those two tonight, and also I'm going to throw in a little bit of the Detroit artist Gigi Galaxy, who I will be getting back to next week, so hold tight for that. As always, thank you for tuning in. Enjoy your night. And let's do this.

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Good morning. It is a sultry, sultry Thursday morning here in Ann Arbor, Michigan, home of WCBN-FM Ann Arbor, broadcasting from the basement studios of the Student Activities Building at the University of Michigan campus. I am DJ Nash. I'm your host for Nashing with a G. For the next 2 hours, we will be, in anticipation of the 4th of July, celebrating freeformdom this morning. Keep listening right here, 88.3, on the frequency modulation spectrum, or on that dystopian internet thing at wcbn.org. We're going to start this hour off with a pretty long track from Fela. This is called Confusion. It's parts 1 and 2.

Lagos traffic in a special, yeah? Yeah. Before Lagos traffic in a special, yeah? Yeah. Number one special all over the world, yeah? Special all over the world, yeah. You go get PhD for driving for Lagos, yeah. You go get MA for driving for Lagos, yeah.

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0: We're listening to Eric Showboy Akeze and his Royal Ericos. The credits give this track title in a kind of a pidgin English transcription, which I am not going to try to pronounce, but I think it means when you watch the goat watches you, or when they watch the goat watches them. I took that off of a compilation called Nigeria 70, one of several called Lagos Jump Original Heavyweight Afrobeat, High Life and Afrofunk, originally released in 1974, but Strut released that in 2008. Before that, Fela with Confusion Parts 1 and 2 with an amazing kind of run of keyboards and drums from Tony Allen and Fela there at the start of that. So I'm DJ Nash. You're listening to Nashing with the G. I'll be with you till 8 o'clock this morning. We're celebrating Freeformdom because it's July 2nd, and that's what you do at the first start of July. But history lessons coming up in the second hour of the show. Manon coming up at 8 with the syllabus, and on and on and on. I'm going to just, and on speaking of that on and on thing, we're going to continue here with another long track. Some more funky stuff coming this way, coming your way this morning from James Brown.
1: Hit it!

0: was good. I says, keep on singing.
1: Keep on singing.
0: Keep on singing.
1: Keep on singing.
0: Keep on singing.
1: Keep on singing.
0: Keep on singing.
1: Keep on singing.
0: Keep on singing.
1: Keep on singing.
0: Keep on singing.
1: Keep on singing.
0: Keep on singing.
1: Keep on singing.
0: Keep on singing.
1: Keep on singing.
0: Keep on singing.
1: Keep on singing.

0: and do my thing.
1: Okay, well, let me kind of move these things around now, you know. Let me just get up and do my thing, yeah, understand. Can I really get into it?
2: Yeah.
1: Can I get into the thing, really?
2: Yeah.
1: Like a sex machine?
2: Yeah.
1: Moving?
2: Yeah.
1: Doing it?
2: Yeah.
1: Can I get into it?
2: Yeah.
1: Can I get into all our things?
2: Yeah.
1: We ready to get into it?
2: Yeah.
1: I'm going to count it off, Jab.
2: Yeah.
1: One, two,

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0: yeah.
1: I may be Baltimore,
0: yeah.

All right, we're not going to hit it and quit here on WCBN-FM Ann Arbor. That was James Brown, of course. If you don't know that, I'm here to learn you about it. That was Get Up, I Feel Like Being a Sex Machine, a longer version than the single. And before that, we heard an extended version of Talking Loud and Saying Nothing. So about 30 minutes of funk coming your way this morning. I'm DJ Nash. You're listening to Nashing with a G. True story, I didn't mean to play that Sex Machine song. It just was an accidental miscue. And I was like, once you start, I can't let pull James off the stage. You just don't do that because he might beat you up. Anyway, so it's 7:02 now on WCBN-FM Ann Arbor. I think I said that already. I'm with you till 8 o'clock for Nashing with a G. Then Manon will step in with the syllabus, Mick with Groovosaurus at 9, Manus with Short Stack at 11, and then all sorts of infinite goodness coming your way after that. It is July 2nd, the day, 2 days before the 4th of July, which in the United States is a holiday celebrating the foundation of the country. It's been a long time since I did a count up, not a countdown, but a count up on the United States of nihilism. It just kind of got, I don't know, difficult to keep thinking about. So, but just to give you the count, it is now 527 days since January 20th, 2025. And if you're wondering about like, well, geez, how much more time do we have to go in this United States of nihilism? Well, potentially infinite, but it's 932 days until January 20th, 2029. This particular year in 2026 is the, I'll call it the 50th anniversary of the bicentennial. How about that? And it's a marked contrast today, thinking about how the 250th anniversary of the founding of the United States as being marked and commemorated and celebrated compared to 50 years ago when the bicentennial was marked and celebrated. You absolutely could not escape that. And as a small child, you learned all kinds of historical facts, like taxation without representation is not fair, and so forth and so on. But, you know, there's other stories not fully told at that time and not fully told today. So given that all opinions are my own and those of the artists I'm going to play and not those of WCBN-FM management, et cetera, I'm going to play a few tracks here, a few things from the bicentennial period, and then a few tracks celebrating or marking the independence of other countries, including Jamaica and the Democratic Republic of Congo. So this is a longer set as well. It's going to start off with a track from the singer that some folks only know as the father of Rufus Wainwright and Lucy Wainwright Roach and Martha Wainwright, but an artist in his own right, at least in name some ways. Bicentennial is the name of this song. It's off his 1976 album, T-Shirt.

0: Well, what Jefferson was saying was, hey, you know, we left this England place because it was bogus. So if we don't get some cool rules ourselves, pronto, we'll just be bogus too. Yeah?
1: Very close, Jeff.

choice. And back in England, it didn't give them any voice. That's called taxation without representation, and it's not fair. But when the colonies complained, the king said, I don't care.

0: There's two tracks from a group called African Jazz, active in Kinshasa in the late 1950s, early 1960s. A few years ago, I managed to get a hold of a compilation called Congo Revolution, Revolutionary and Evolutionary Sounds from the Two Congos, 1955-1962, released on the Soul Jazz label. And those last two tracks were taken from that compilation. We just heard a song called Viva Patrice Lumumba, and before that, MNC Uhuru. The MNC Uhuru is a political party that was founded in Congo in 1958 to bring forward Congolese independence from Belgium, and not looked upon too favorably by the Belgian colonizers at that time. And then Patrice Lumumba, if you did not know, was the first prime minister of the Democratic Republic of Congo. Actually, I think it was the first Congolese Republic at that time, excuse me. But he was deposed shortly thereafter by political rivals, and they hired Belgian mercenaries to murder him. So there's our happy story of Congolese independence this morning on Gnashing with a G. Before that, we heard also a song about Jamaican independence from 1962, The Lord Creator with Independent Jamaica. One more note about African jazz, by the way, they actually recorded those tracks in Brussels. So they were one of the first, if not the first, musical outfit from the Congo that recorded in Europe. And then they released the records on their own label when they got back from Europe in the early 1960s. Before we heard Lord Creator, we heard MC5 from 1970. Back in the USA was the album. We heard the song American Ruse, a contrast to Lynn Ahrens singing from the Schoolhouse Rock collection, No More Kings. That was the song that taught me that taxation without representation is not fair. But funnily enough, they left out the Boston Massacre from that version of the story. Before that, we heard Sean Penn giving us a summary of Jefferson's take on independence. And then Loudon Wainwright started the set off with Bicentennial from his 1976 album T-Shirt. That is the history lesson for this morning. That's the set that marks the 50th anniversary of the American Bicentennial. I hope you enjoyed it, and I hope we all learned something here. Let's see, 7:24 now. I've got 36 minutes left to go before Manon steps in with the syllabus. I have a quick message for you here, and then I'm going to be right back with a change of direction.
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0: Last year, Alan Sparhawk, the one half of the duo that was Low, released an album with a bluegrass band from Minnesota called Trampled by Turtles. It sounds nothing like Low in the sense, I'm going to take that back. It's the later albums produced by Low were quite noisy and amazing and experimental. And the early albums from Low in the 90s were quiet and kind of meditative and what we were calling quiet core back in those days. But at any rate, this next album is back to the quiet core roots, except it mixes in the noise. And this next track is called Don't Take Your Light. It's got an amazing set of violin passages in this, and I thought it'd be worth hearing this morning. So after that, we're going to go to Cat Power, and I think we're going to hear Angel Olsen after that. But first, Alan Sparhawk and Trampled by Turtles.

the fantastic and not well remembered Go-Betweens with Head Full of Steam from their album Liberty Bell and the Black Diamond Express. That was released in 1986. I didn't know it until I just looked at the liner notes, but Tracy Thorn from Everything But the Girl is singing backup on that particular track. Before that, we heard The Wrens from their album The Meadowlands in 2003. This Boy is Exhausted. Angel Olsen, Not Gonna Kill You, with her amazing, weird, almost Roy Orbison-like voice at times. That was from her album My Woman in 2016. On Cat Power's song, we heard Good Woman from her album You Are Free. Warren Ellis from The Dirty Three and Nick Cave and the Bad Seeds playing a violin on that track. And then ahead of that, starting the whole set off, Alan Sparhawk with Trampled by Turtles and Don't Take Your Light from the album Alan Sparhawk with Trampled by Turtles, released last year on Sub Pop. 7:49, I'm DJ Nash. This is Nashing with a G. I've got 11 more minutes left here. Monin comes up with the syllabus at 8 o'clock prompt. I have neglected to tell you that even now that the show is almost over, if you wanted to get in touch, you can text us at 734-489-9894, or you can call 734-763-3500. I don't think I've got time to get any requests in this morning. Sorry about that, but maybe next week. Save it up. So I've got a few more tracks to play here. We'll just go ahead and move right into it. This first one's from Albert King off his album Born Under a Bad Sign.

0: That was the Buddy Rich Big Band, recorded live at Caesar's Palace, July 1968, kind of the heyday of a certain type of Vegas entertainment there. Let's see. Well, I'm not going to read the personnel. There's like 19 people in there. It's a big band, after all. Before that, we heard Albert King from his, collected on his album, Born Under a Bad Sign. The song was called Down, Don't Bother Me. Manon's coming up. He's waiting in the wings. I've got just a few more seconds here to play one more song, and I will be back on Tuesday evening with the Straight Ahead, 6 o'clock, straight up for 30 minutes of jazz to end your Tuesday. And that's how we're going to end today, with actually more like 2 minutes of jazz from Mose Allison giving you a compliment about your molecular structure.
1: Your molecular structure is really something fine, a first-rate example of

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Another tune this time would I to do for you. Would I to get together now and do another Afro Soca Soul tune for you. This one we call Na Man Pass Man, Na Iron De Cot Iron. Okorinjo, Okorinlo, Irin Lembo.

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My name is Manan. Thank you to DJ Nash for taking us all the way from 6 a.m. to 8 a.m. this morning. I am actually pre-recording this. I am not out of town, but I'm at a wedding. So this wedding is taking place at 8:30 in the morning because of a astrologer's advice. Astrologer? Astronomer. Astrologer, that's right. Anyway, congratulations to my cousin Aditi and Raghav. We're getting hitched today. So, what have we been listening to? Let me see here. We opened today's set with Geraldo Pino, originally from Sierra Leone. He made it big in West Africa in the 1970s and is one of the pioneers to kind of bring the funk sound from James Brown and the like to West Africa. So that track is called Man Past Man, Iron De Cut Iron. We also heard, what do I call it? A bit of a mashup between LCD Sound System, Losing My Edge, and one of my favorite early disco rap tracks, Funky 4 Plus 1, Rapping and Rocking in the House. I kind of slipped in a little Mr. P and the Starskate Crew as well, if you caught that. That was roller skate rap. We also heard, and we are hearing, a bunch of different versions of Scorpio. So we started with Mer Puya from Iran, the sitarist, with it's Scorpio, but it's called African Jumbo. It was released in the 1970s. We also heard Dennis Coffey here from Detroit, the original recording of Scorpio. And we also heard Les Maxels with Puno Travail. It's not exactly a cover as much as a interpolation of that chorus. So right now we're listening to the Vic Flick Sound version of Scorpio. Vic Flick Sound, I didn't realize this until recently. Vic Flick was the guy who originally recorded that James Bond guitar lick that we all know. This is from a Reader's Digest compilation called Dance Party from 1977. It's really very, very good. We're going to get into all kinds of stuff. Maybe some things we've heard on the show mixed in different ways. And I'll get you to 9 a.m. safe. So stay tuned to WCBN FM Ann Arbor. Thanks for listening.

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Welcome back to The Syllabus on WCBN FM Ann Arbor. This is pre-recorded because I'm at a wedding at the moment. Right now we're listening to Lalo Schifrin, Danube Incident from 1969. Before that, Yuya with Love Takes Root. And we also heard The Professionals from Belize with their version of the Godfather theme. It is 5:30, which means it's time for me to tell you a little bit about what's happening here in Ann Arbor. And I got two things to report. At 11:30 a.m., you can check out Sonic Lunch featuring Laith El Sadi, kind of an Ann Arbor legend, actually, amazing singer, with Chris Buhalis. That is at the Liberty Plaza from 11:30 to 1:30 p.m. And over at Ziggy's today, tonight, the Will Conrad Band and Lavona will perform with Town Scratch FC and Benefit the Modern. That is the name of the group. 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

All right, that about wraps things up for this edition of The Syllabus. Right now we're listening to the Daphne edit of Thomas Mapfumo.

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1: Hey, good morning. As you obviously know, because we have a limited clientele, but a avid and good one. This is WCBN FM Ann Arbor, and if you're listening by mistake, welcome. But most people don't. Anyway, my name is Eddie Now, DJ Eddie Now. Now and Then is my show, 9 a.m. on Wednesday mornings. And I've been doing this for a number of years, and I come up with these suggestions by various people. And anyway, today I am playing songs with a day of the week in them. And of course, I'm starting with Sunday, and I don't know how many Sundays I'm going to find. I may get into Monday, and I'll follow up with other weeks. I do appreciate the suggestions. I got Thursday suggestions, Friday suggestions, but let's start with Sunday, and we'll see if I can get to them. Good morning, everybody. If you have other requests of a day of the week, I would do my best to find it. The phone number here is 734-763-3500, or you could text me, us, at 734-489-9894. 489-9894. Anyway, starting off with Joe Jackson, Sunday Papers.

Good morning. You're listening to The Bug House on WCBN FM Ann Arbor. I'm your host, DJ Bug. This is the only show on air with more than four legs. Today's Wednesday, July 1st. Do you know what that means? Probably not, but I'll tell you. Today is the 182nd day of the year, which means we are halfway through 2026. Which is pretty crazy if you ask me. Have you done all of the things that you thought you would do in the first half of this year? I haven't. But I'm still pretty proud of what I've managed to accomplish. So we take that. So, you'll never, I don't know how to phrase this. The band Blink-182 had to change their name at some point from just Blink to Blink-182. And that was after, the 182nd day of the year. And so, it's Blink-182 day, and so we're gonna listen to them. Yep. It's also my birthday month, which is pretty cool. I kind of didn't it snuck up on me, as most days do. Alright, let's get into it. We got Violence by

I've been winning a lot lately. Things are going pretty darn well for me. Actually, this morning on my walk here, I walked by, you know, somebody's apartment was moving out. There was like a couch and tables and a fish tank, maybe some cool stuff. But what there also was a Lego model of a Fender Stratocaster. Disassembled in the box. The box was soggy from this humidity. I don't need to tell you that it's hot and muggy out there. But that's pretty sweet. Got a free Lego on the street today. And I'm gonna build that, trust me. Which is pretty great. I've been kind of enjoying all of the seeing a lot of adults get into Legos lately. I was really into them as a kid, but have not gone on my way to purchase any in forever. So I think that'll be super fun. Hopefully it's got all the pieces, right? Let's get back into it with some super old Green Day. This track is called

The truth is out there. The truth is you're listening to The Bug House on WCBN FM Ann Arbor. We just heard Mel Blum with The Truth Is Out There, Bare Naked Ladies with Falling for the First Time, Green Day with Don't Leave Me, and that's this set. Let's talk about events. Today is Wednesday, July 1st. This afternoon we have Chris Good and the Ben Travers Band. They're going to be at Moonwinks Tavern in Ann Arbor. I've seen Ben Travers before. He's pretty great. Also tonight, 7:30 p.m., we've got Holly Near with Jan Martinelli. They're going to be at the Arc here in Ann Arbor. Ooh, I forgot to look something up. Give me 30 seconds. Also tonight at 8 p.m., we've got 20-something summer with Wipeout, Cherry Blossom Club, and the Plastic Guitar Tour. They're going to be at the Blind Pig in Ann Arbor, and you should come. One of my good friends is in one of those bands, and I can't actually tell you which one. I don't know what they're called, but you should come check it out. Looking at tomorrow, we got Sonic Lunch featuring Laith Al-Sadie, maybe, with Chris Buhalis. They're going to be at Liberty Plaza here in Ann Arbor. Once again, I should go see a Sonic Lunch. Maybe tomorrow's my day. And Friday, we've got Vlad Skeletal Circus, Bad Mouth, and Death Cat at Zippy's in Ipsy. Saturday, of course, is the 4th of July, 10 a.m. to 12 p.m. Ann Arbor 4th of July Festival and Parade downtown. Floats, live music, starts at South State and East William and goes elsewhere. Ipsy's got a 4th of July parade as well, starts at West Cross and Oakwood, ends in Depot Town. 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We're going to get back into it shortly. 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

Hello, you're still listening to the Bug House here. I'm still your host, DJ Bug. There they are. There's the flies. You know, definitely bug of the week this week is fruit flies. I accidentally left some, like, fruit and vegetable scraps in my garbage can for a day while I was gone, and wow, everybody wants to hang out in my apartment now. By everybody, I mean fruit flies. So we just heard Buzzcocks with Queen of the Scene, Paramore with Hallelujah, The Offspring with Come Out and Play, Beastie Boys with 3-Minute Rule, Blink-182 with Story of

taking a week off. I am starting a new job next week. And then I suspect that the Bughouse will be moving a little earlier in the day to 7 to 8 a.m. This is unconfirmed, but that is what I would expect if I were you. So please keep your eyes out and look for my show in 2 weeks and listen to it. Thank you. Let's get back to some music. Once again, Blink-182

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We just heard Blink-182 with Carousel, the Amino Acids with Behind the Shoe Nebula, and Weekend Friends with 25th. 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

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Hello, everybody. 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Welcome back. Hopefully your Thursday is going good. Hopefully you're staying cool and not suffering. It's pretty cool down here in the studio, so can't complain. And that was the Allman Brothers Band with Whipping Post, kind of how I've been feeling at my job lately, unfortunately. Hopefully you're feeling better about it. I don't got that much to say. I watched Team USA play yesterday. Go Team USA. And the 4th's coming up. So happy 4th to everybody. And yeah, I'm feeling pretty American proud, which, I mean, some might say it's not the moment to be feeling that, but you know what? I am. Despite everything, you know, you gotta keep your, gotta keep your simple pleasures, right? I guess I'm not patriotic about how our country is, but patriotic in the concept of patriotism, like an abstract concept, you know? I don't know if that makes sense. Let me stop rambling and just get to the music.

Okay, that was Steely Dan with Do It Again off of Can't Buy a Thrill. This past weekend I went to Grand Rapids, which I've never been there, and I personally didn't think it was that great of a city. It seemed a little dead. No offense to any Grand Rapidians out there, but we also went to Holland Beach Town. Very nice beach. And Lake Michigan, that's my home lake, because I'm from Chicago, so fun fact. But anyway, my friend played a lot of Steely Dan, so I've been having that one in there. Before that was Stevie Wonder with Another Star. Stevie Wonder's another artist that I like to play at my work, because that's, like, very kid-friendly. You know, like, Michael Jackson adjacent. No one could ever top Michael Jackson for those kids, though, let me tell you. Which is a little ironic, but whatever. Before that was Steve Miller Band with Fly Like an Eagle. And, I've got some more, like, I don't know. I feel like I recently played, like, Bruce Springsteen. I probably played him last week, but that's been my vibe. So, sorry, you're getting it again. And that's it. That's all I have to say.

All right. What's up, guys? I'm back. And that was Ramble On by Led Zeppelin, but you probably knew that. And before that was Def Leppard with Photograph. And before that was the Rolling Stones with Beast of Burden. Before that was John Cougar Mellencamp, Cherry Bomb. And before that was Bruce Springsteen with The Promised Land. So kind of a long set, but didn't really feel much like talking today. So yeah, got some classic rock jamming out. We've got only a few more lined up, and we'll see where that takes us. Probably interrupt just to back announce, and then we'll be done. Hopefully you're jamming out with me. I'm kind of rocking out. All right, here we go.

0: Okay, we're wrapping it up here at The Bite of the Elephant. That's my show. Wondering why it's called A Bite of the Elephant? Well, that's because every week, or at least I try, to take a look at different music, you know, play something different. How do you eat an elephant one bite at a time? How do you tackle the music, infinite void of music that we have in this world? I mean, one record at a time, right? So I played Bruce Springsteen, Night, another Bruce song, I'm sorry. Before that was Carole King, So Far Away. Before that was And She Was, Talking Heads. So that's all I got for you today. I'm going to pass it back off to the next show.
1: 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My name is Sean Westergaard. Here to play 3 hours of stuff. And to be honest, I gave, you know, tomorrow is the 4th, and I gave the show a lot of thought, but ultimately didn't. my head just started to hurt, and so I didn't plan anything. And, you know, something might seep in, but maybe not. So, off we go. If you have today off, enjoy. If you don't have today off, I guess try to enjoy that too. Thank you for listening.

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I hear the sound of marching feet down Sunset Boulevard to Crescent Heights, and there at Pandora's Box, we are confronted with a vast quantity of plastic people. 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
1: Drive in the future. 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You read. 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
2: Everybody.
1: Beep, beep, beep, beep, beep, beep, beep, beep, beep, beep, beep, beep, beep, beep, beep, beep, beep, beep, beep, beep, beep, beep, beep, beep, beep, beep, beep, beep, beep, beep, beep, beep, beep, beep, beep, beep, beep, beep, beep, beep, beep, beep, beep, beep, beep, beep, beep, beep, beep, beep, beep, beep, beep, beep, beep, beep, beep, beep, beep, beep, beep, beep, beep, beep, beep, beep, beep, beep, beep, beep, beep, beep, beep, beep, beep, beep, beep, beep, beep, beep, beep, beep, beep, beep, beep, beep, beep, beep, beep, beep, beep, beep, beep, beep, beep, beep, beep, beep, beep, beep, beep, beep, beep, beep, beep, beep, beep, beep, beep, beep, beep, beep, beep, beep, beep, beep, beep, beep, beep, beep, beep,

0: Prunes.
1: I'll never forget you, darlings. 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
0: Wonderful.
1: Nice to see you again.
0: Prunes. And you'll be my duchess. My duchess of prunes.

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They think, what can I say? What can a person like myself say to a vegetable? But the answer is simple, my friends. Just call and tell them how you feel about muffins, pumpkins, wax paper, Caledonia, mahogany's elbows, and green things in general.

0: Jeff Beck with the Einhammer Group live, released in 1977. Before that, we heard Mushroom with Gary Floyd, John Kay's The Pusher. Actually, John Kay didn't write that. Hoyt Axton wrote that. But John Kay and Steppenwolf did cover it in a fine manner as well. But it is a Hoyt Axton tune. I'll have to change that. Mad Dogs and San Franciscans was the name of the collaboration between Mushroom and Gary Floyd, who was the singer for the band Sister Double Happiness. We heard Japanese band Free Funk with a tune called Beer for Myself, Funk for Everyone. It's actually just called Beer for Myself, but that was the chorus. From The Return of Funkaphonics from 2015. Before that, new music from Mary Halverson and trumpeter Ambrose Akusenmir. Apparently they got together for a session at long last, and Mary Halverson handed him a Line 6 delay pedal and said, have fun. So we heard This Vivid from Slow-Mo Neon Luminate Hoverings. Mothers of Invention gave us side one of Absolutely Free. We heard the British band Isotope with a tune called Golden Section. That's from their album Illusion when Hugh Hopper was in the band. He actually wrote that tune. And we started out with Speedy West and Jimmy Bryant and a tune called China Boy from, well, it was on, I think it was on Stratosphere Boogie, which was a Razor and Tie compilation, but it's also on the spectacular 4-CD Flaming Guitars set from Bear Family Records. Quick message, we'll be back with more. Stay tuned.
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0: Graham Central Station there with a tune called The Jam from Ain't No Bout or Doubt It. Larry Graham, a bass player, of course, for Sly and the Family Stone. I think that was their first album from 1975, Graham Central Stations, I mean. Before that was Everett Shock from the album Ghost Boys. We heard Stacy Eats Cheese, my favorite track from the album. Gonerville before that, which was drummer Brain, along with turntablists Extra D and DJ Disc. We heard No Force Field from Gonerville's self-titled album. Realized, it says, by Bill Laswell. I think that means produced. Susan Alcorn Quintet before that. Night in Gdansk came from the album Pedernal. Susan Alcorn on pedal steel. Mary Halverson on guitar. Mark Feldman on violin and viola. Pete Formanek on bass. And Ryan Sawyer on drums. That one got a little slow for the morning, but I still thought it was a cool tune. Peter Gordon gave us the title track from Leningrad Express from 1990. He of Love of Life Orchestra. And before that, we started out with Grand General. Now I'm getting myself confused. Grand General with a track called Antics from their self-titled LP. I think that's the only thing they put out. They're kind of a Ruined Gramophone all-star band featuring the guitarist from Bushman's Revenge, and I don't recall who else offhand, and it's not directly in front of my face. So anyway, we're caught up now. We hear a message or two and then be back with more Freeform. Hope you're enjoying it. 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
1: Y'all motorcycle riders? Huh? You ride a mini bike? You don't, do you? Do you? You wear a helmet? Do you? All the time? Never ride without it? Come here, I want to show you something. Come here for a minute. Stick your hand out. Does that hurt? Stick the other hand out. Does that hurt? Stick your leg out. Does that hurt? Stick your head over here. Does that hurt? You wear a helmet whenever you ride that motorcycle. You got that? All right.
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13: No, don't touch it.
14: Why not?
13: I'm not certain, but don't touch it.
15: Was nasty as it gets.
16: That's right.
17: Step right up.
5: Here's the problem.
4: Don't you ever quit?
14: You can't believe what the bird says is a trick. It's a frame up. Quiet.
4: And I went and I got it, and they just couldn't believe it.
5: Look around the roads, snore, when I recall.
18: The luxury of a Lexus electrified vehicle.
19: First thing in the morning, that's a good thing, I like that.
20: Charles did hosting Lake of the Woods. We'll have two volleyball matches free on.
21: Are you still confused? Not at all. It's good enough for me.
22: And you know what that means.
23: It means man life.
2: A light bulb instantly went off.
22: And you know what that means.
5: You're being sent off to the old folks' home.
24: What kind of animal are you?
25: Work and sleep and eating and drinking.
26: Mama.
25: You want to be yourself.
27: You can splash a little water on your face.
3: How do we make the world better?
27: You can splash a little water on your face.
24: And the next big winner might be you.
28: I got my doctorate in plastics.
29: How do I fit into that?
28: So that's why I ended up with a degree in plastics.
29: How do I fit into that?
30: The bad news is
31: he extended his tentacles like an octopus.
30: The bad news is
31: he extended his tentacles like an octopus.
32: God did it. Remember, everybody, God did it.
31: He extended his tentacles.
22: That's right.
23: What has happened, Professor?
31: He extended his tentacles like an octopus.
32: Remember, everybody, God did it.
33: That makes sense.
34: You think so, Professor?
33: That makes sense, but...
35: Another twist. Zilf, you're then.
33: That makes sense, but... But it's all too perfect.
34: What is?
36: We respect your twists and turns.
33: It just finally makes sense of...
5: Here's the problem.
33: It's getting weird.
34: Well, that's what I kept trying to tell you.
0: I felt hopeless. I felt like lying flat.
34: Crazy, bad, weird. Felt like lying flat.
37: Anything from Keisha Cole, so?
38: Well, your mama has had a patch flower to make.
39: Oh.
38: Well, your mama has had a patch flower to make.
39: Oh.
1: Well, you remember you said a patch flour to make porridge. All right? Flour porridge. You like flour porridge?
4: I don't like porridge.

0: It's a scorching hot day. Imagine being trapped in a parked car. 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And within minutes, the temperature, even with the windows down a little, can exceed 100 degrees. So on warm days, please be kind. 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
2: Sound advice, folks. Don't leave your dog in the car. Anyway, we just heard from Funkadelic. If you don't like the effects, don't produce the cause. That was from America Eats Its Young from 1972. Before that, we had Orchid Spangiophora with something called Greasy Objectivity from Eel Asp Flaps Feet. It says here that was released in 2024 by Feeding Tube Records, but it was actually re-released in 2024. I think that stuff dates back to the 70s, which means it was all done with razor blades and tape. Sonic Youth, before that, we heard Out and In from their album In Out In from 2022. Featured a whole bunch of, well, not a whole bunch, handful of instrumentals. The Blue Continuum, before that, Brainwash, came from the Good and Evil Sessions. It was sort of Thirsty Ear Records recordings attempt at like a jazz kind of electronic thing. And a lot of them were actually quite cool. And then I didn't announce, but just before the top of the hour, we heard Horizontal Hideaway by R. Stevie Moore. That was the very odd little thing right before the top of the hour. Anyway, it is time for... Oh, that was good. Excellent cueing. Events time, events calendar. Today is the 3rd of July. Today, the Pontiac Trailblazers, well, tonight, from 7 to 10, Pontiac Trailblazers holding down the fort at the North Star Lounge is... they seem to do on Fridays. Pixie and the Partygrass Boys from Utah play the Ark tonight. Vlad's Skeletal Circus, Badmouth, and Death Cat all at Ziggy's tonight. The Machine is at Zalgaz Grotto. Tomorrow, it's the Ann Arbor 4th of July Festival and Parade in downtown Ann Arbor. The event will feature floats and live music. The parade starts at South State and East William Street. Goes from 10 a.m. till noon tomorrow. Ypsilanti having its 4th of July parade at 11 o'clock tomorrow morning. The parade will begin at West Cross in Oakwood and end in Depot Town. Ralph McKee is at the Zalgaz Grotto tomorrow. Which is July 4th, Independence Day. I'm expecting an executive order soon that will officially change July 4th / Independence Day to Trump Freedom Day. But that's just my opinion. I'm not meant to be meant as, what's the, I'm not representing anyone else here at WCBN. Just talking out my own butt. Classic Arcade Week begins on Sunday at the Ann Arbor District Library Warehouse out on Parkland Plaza. 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And there will be a tournament on the last day. Krampus in July Artisan Market and Sale takes place tomorrow from 1 p.m. till 7 p.m. at the Michigan Firehouse Museum. Pint-sized polkas, Sunday afternoon from 2 to 2:45. Pint-sized polkas for preschool through grade 3, featuring Polka Hall of Famer Mike Schneider. It says this will feature music, magic, and comedy, but you gotta have polka dancing too. Come on. On Sunday at Zelgaz Grotto, it's Pork, P-O-R-K, Phil Ogilvie's Rhythm Kings. Easy Street Jazz Band is at the Zelgaz Grotto on Tuesday the 7th. The Heavy Heavy from the UK, along with M.T. Jones at the Blind Pig on Tuesday. Davey Knowles is at the Ark on Tuesday. On Wednesday the 8th at the Blue Llama Jazz Club, Cahil El-Zabar and David Murray will be performing. I should grab some music from one or both of those guys before I finish up, see if I can remember to do that. I don't know that they've actually recorded as a duo, but they've been working together for years and years and years. We're now excerpting at my own personal discretion.

still excerpting. The 5-day Concert of Colors will feature Sheila E., Steel Pulse, Hassan Hakmoon, Dengue Fever, and others. Starts on July 15th, Wednesday at 8 p.m. and continues through Sunday the 19th. That's down at the DIA. 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Oh, good Lord. On the 16th, it's the horrible Ann Arbor Art Fair, starting once again. From 10 a.m. till 9 p.m., so that means expect wicked rain and wind at least one of those days, and lots of people bringing their dogs and doing stupid things like that. 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I shouldn't have even announced it, because I was excerpting, and I forgot. 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All right. Seems like there was something I was going to play besides Kahil El-Zabbar or David Murray. But I'll just go grab some. It's actually not David. It'll be the Music Revelation Ensemble with David Murray. It kind of revolved. Rotating saxophone players. I'll grab the one with Murray on it. 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We're the best. You love it. Thank you for listening.

All right. I'm going to do some announcing here before I got to get out of the way for Fred. An existential action. We're listening to the Ritual Trio, Cahil Alzabara's project with bass player Malachi Favors from the Art Ensemble of Chicago. And then they had kind of a rotating cast throughout the years. In fact, I had queued up this very same song. It's called Another Kind of Groove, from the album of the same name, except the band was just Cahil Alzabara's The Ritual, with Billy Bang originally on the recording. And Billy Bang, so this is like 7 years after that, when Ari Brown, saxophone player, had replaced Billy Bang on violin. Ari Brown playing the piano on this cut, not half bad at piano either, and Billy Bang joining the band. This was recorded live at Underground Fest in Chicago. And then before that was the Music Revelation Ensemble, first album from them, I believe. That was David Murray on saxophone, James Blood Ulmer on guitar. Well, it's Blood's group, really. Blood Ulmer on guitar, Jamal Dean Takuma on bass, Ronald Shannon Jackson on drums, and David Murray on saxophone on that track. Like I said, Existential Action is coming up next with Fred. Stay tuned for that. Feeling very weird about tomorrow, given the events of this week and this year, and man, oh man, I'm sure some DJ will have more eloquent things to say about it than I do. Anyway, I'm going to let this play for a second, then I got one more, and then it's time for Fred. Thank you for listening. I hope you enjoyed it. I'll be back next week. 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
1: 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All right, everybody stand up for Robert Goulet.

gleaming, whose broad stripes and bright stars through the perilous fight. O'er the ramparts we watched

Thank you, Anita. Anita Bryant on WCBN FM Ann Arbor. Doing the Power and the Glory. Before that, of course, we heard Robert Goulet doing the Star Spangled Banner, our other older national anthem. My name is Fred. This is Existential Action. Happy July 3rd, everybody. I'm going to celebrate today so that I can relax tomorrow and just have a good time. Power and the Glory, my favorite patriotic song, not a political song, it's a patriotic song. I always assume no one's listening, but if anyone has been listening, I've been ending my show with Phil Oakes' version of Power and the Glory. He's the one who wrote it. I've been ending the show for several months now with that song as kind of a mute protest against, you know, the fascism and whatnot. So I'm going to play Phil Oakes' version. This is the kind of song that there's nothing you can disagree with. It's a patriotic song that's about your responsibilities rather than your rights. It talks about the variety of wonderful things in this country, the diversity, you might say, of our topography and our people. And and acknowledges at the end there's a lot of problems in this country. And it's up to us to fix them. It's not going to just happen. Anyways, let's listen to his version now. This is I have many different versions of Phil Oakes doing this song. We're going to listen to the version that he did after hearing Anita Bryant, a very, very right-wing figure of her day. She covered the song, and he was impressed by the production and decided to do his own version with the same fife, drum, and etc. So we're going to listen to his version now. One of my favorites. Power and the Glory on WCBN. It's Existential Action, and I'm Fred. Thanks for tuning in on July 3rd. I know you've got a lot of things to do. So thanks for spending time with non-commercial freeform radio this morning. It's Phil Oakes.

I pledge allegiance to the flag of the United States of America and to the republic for which it stands, one nation, under God, indivisible, with liberty

0: 200 years
1: of the United States of America,
0: whose bright stars are 50 states, each bearing its own stamp of individuality. People, 200 million strong. People who have come to her from all corners of the earth.
1: And to the republic for which it stands.
0: A land of laws with an ingenious system of checks and balances that allows no man to become a tyrant and lets no group prevail if their power is not tempered with a real concern for the governed. A land where the right of dissent and free speech is jealously guarded, where the ballot box is the sword and the people its wielder.
1: One nation under God.
0: A land where freedom of worship is a cornerstone of her being. A land graced with temples and churches, synagogues and altars that rise in profusion to embrace all the religions of the world.
1: Indivisible.
0: A land forged by the hot steel of raw courage and formed forever by the awful crucible of civil war.
1: With liberty.
0: Where man, in pursuit of an honest life, will not be denied his chance. Where her citizens move freely within her vast borders without hindrance or fear. A land brimming with opportunity, where freedom of choice is the guideline for all.
1: And justice.
0: The courts of our land are open to all. Its wheels of justice grind for all causes, all people. They look to every avenue for justice, every concern of the law, and they temper their reasoning with mercy for all.

sophisticated policy. Great was the hunting in those days. Abundant was the game. Peaceful relations we all had before the white man came.

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Many a moonlit night was spent dancing around the flames, never a hungry moment missed.

is an American anyway? Well, he yells for the government to balance the budget, then takes his last dime to make him a down payment on his car. He whips the enemy nations, then gives them the shirt off his back. He yells for speed laws that'll stop fast driving, and then won't buy a car unless it'll make 100 miles an hour. He gets scared to death if we vote $1 billion for education. But he's cool as a cucumber when he finds out we're spending $3 billion a year on tobacco. He gripes about the high price of the things he has to buy, gripes still more about the low price of things he has to sell. He'll get mad at his wife for not running their home with the efficiency of a hotel, then get mad at the hotel for not operating like a home. He'll spend half a day looking for vitamin pills to make him live longer, then drive 90 miles an hour on slick pavement to make up for time lost. He'll fall out with his wife over her cooking, then go on a fishing trip and swallow half-fried potatoes, burnt fish, and gritty creek water coffee made in a rusty bucket and think it's good. He'll work hard on the farm so he can move into town, so he can make money, so he can move back on the farm. He's the only fella in the world who'll pay 50 cents to park while he eats a 25-cent sandwich. He likes to cuss his government, but gets fighting mad if somebody else does it. We're the folks that have more food to eat than any other place in the world, and more diets to keep us from eating it. We're the most ambitious people on earth. We run from morning till night to keep our earning power up with our yearning power. We're supposed to be the most Christian nation on earth, but still can't deliver a payroll without an armored guard. But we're pretty nice folks. Calling a citizen of the United States a real American is the best compliment you can pay him.

0: And they're right, you know. Up With People, that's Freedom Isn't Free from their album Up With People in Hollywood on WCBN FM Ann Arbor. For that, we heard Little Richard doing Freedom Blues from his album The Real Thing. We heard, of course, local geniuses MC5 doing their version of Chuck Berry's Back in the USA title track from that album. We heard Minnie Pearl do What Is an American from a collection of trucker songs called Man Behind the Wheel. We heard Funkadelic, more local geniuses, doing Uncle Jam. That's from their album Uncle Jam Wants You. We heard The Last Poets do Before the White Man Came from their album Chastisement. John Wayne did The Pledge of Allegiance for us from his album America, Why I Love Her. And we started that set off with Phil Oakes doing The Power and the Glory. That's the version from his Chords of Fame album. Patriotic song for the true patriots here in Ann Arbor on WCBN FM Ann Arbor. My name is Fred. Thanks for tuning in to Existential Action this week. Happy July 3rd, everybody. I don't know what you're doing tomorrow, but today we can celebrate. I'm going to keep the music going with Josh White. Here's Freedom Road. This is from a collection called That's Why We're Marching, World War II and the American Folk Movement. 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
1: That's why I'm marching, yes, I'm marching, marching down Freedom's Road. Ain't nobody gonna stop me, nobody gonna keep me from marching down Freedom's Road.

0: Thank you very much. Ladies and gentlemen, we now switch to San Clemente, California, and the President of the United States.
1: To those of you who have gathered on this day to honor America, I send my best wishes for an enjoyable, memorable 4th of July celebration. It is my hope that each of us will take away not only our proud memories of this day, but also the living spirit of the 4th of July as well, a spirit that created a free and strong and prosperous nation. Let us all look back today so that we will be reminded of what great sacrifices have been made to make this day possible. And then let us turn once more to the future, inspired by what this day means to us and to all those who love freedom throughout the world.
0: Ladies and gentlemen, we have had more volunteers for this show, but we found a gal from the Harper Valley. Yeah! Yeah, we know. Here's a gal famous for Harper Valley PTA, Miss Jeannie C. Riley, right here.
2: Thank you so much.

carnival of clean classic cars at the corner of Collins and Collins. I got a lot full of the finest one of little cars money can buy at the prices even you can afford. So come on down and say hello to me and Granny and bring the kids to meet my snake. I say bye, Granny says bye, and the snake says, I love General Payne.

0: If men are to be precluded from offering their sentiments on a matter which may involve the most serious consequences, reason is of no use to us. The freedom of speech may be taken away, and dumb and silent, we may be led like sheep to the slaughter.
1: Yes, you've got

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And the government of the people, by the people, and for the people shall not perish.

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0: Mahalia Jackson. My Country Tis of Thee. That's from an album called The Power and the Glory on WCBN FM Ann Arbor. Before that, we heard the New Christy Minstrels doing a song called Mount Rushmore from their album Land of Giants. Alice Cooper did I Love America from his album Dada. We heard the Smitty Gatlin Trio do America the Beautiful from their debut LP. DOA did America the Beautiful, different version from the Peace War compilation. Jeannie C. Riley did a live version of On the Fight Inside of Me. That's from the Proudly They Came to Honor America rally that they had back in 1970. On July 4th, 1970. And we also heard a little Richard Nixon saying hi to everybody at that rally. He was not there. He phoned in. And then we started our set off with Josh White doing Freedom Road. That's from That's Why We're Marching, World War II, and the American Folk Song Movement on WCBN. This is Existential Action. My name is Fred. Thanks for tuning in on July 3rd to celebrate our country, but not our government, with me. Like I always do, we're going to listen to one more Power and the Glory. Here's the demo version. This one has the extra verse, the extra political verse, which wisely was taken out. The Power and the Glory is a great, great, great patriotic song. This original demo features the more political side of Phil Oakes, which was huge. Anyways, thanks for tuning in. Let's listen to a little Phil Oakes on the way out. See you next week.
1: Here's a song that runs in a bass run of C to E minor to A minor to G7, and then a D minor 7th, D minor 6th, and D minor type thing. It's a complicated thing. 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It's called The Power and the Glory. Sort of theme song, might say.

Come on, it's your birthday and you're 26. 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

Brian Jones was the guy that started the Rolling Stones back in 1961 or two. He put an ad in the one of the music papers in London looking for guys to join his blues band. And so began the Rolling Stones. He sort of fell out of leadership fairly quickly because he didn't really write songs. Mick and Keith wrote songs, but he contributed an awful lot. He was an amazing musician. He could really start playing an instrument like right away. You know, he didn't seem to need lessons or anything. And he played the sitar on Paint It Black, and it's really great. Well, my name is Mark. I'm sitting in today for Mike on Horseplay. Nice to be with you. It's still very hot out there, and the streets are empty. Everyone's hiding out in their air conditioning, I think, or maybe by their pool. And we have a lot of nice public pools here in Ann Arbor, too. It's going to stay hot tomorrow, and I think we're going to get some rain tomorrow, and I think we're going to get some more rain on Sunday. And I think when the rain's all over, it's going to be not just, it'll go to just regular hot instead of ridiculously hot the way it is now. So meantime, let's cool off with some Eric Dolphy.

Well, I really love that a lot. That's a Melbourne-based cellist and vocalist named Abby Sunborn. And that section was called Shed. That's part of this one movement of a longer piece called Holding Pattern. Really beautiful. I don't think I've ever heard anything on the cello that I don't love. I just love the cello. Eric Dolphy before that with Mandrake from Iron Man, and you are tuned to WCBN Ann Arbor. This is Horseplay. My name is Mark, filling in for Mike today. Delighted to be with you and staying in the experimental mode for a moment. Here's Karlheinz Stockhausen.

That's another group from Melbourne. I'm not trying to do an all Melbourne show today, but it just worked out that we had a couple of artists from Melbourne. They're called Karate Boogaloo, and we heard Booger's Bounce of Joy from their album Access All Areas, which is not, this is the single. The album's coming out in the fall. Some of you might remember a show called WKRP in Cincinnati, and the character Johnny Fever had been fired from his previous job for saying the word booger on the air, but I just said it. We heard Karlheinz Stockhausen before that, and a piece called Kontakte, which is spelled, in this case, K-O-N-T-A-K-T-E, Kontakte. Okay. And you are tuned to Horseplay, and my name is Mark, filling in for Mike, and you are tuned to WCBN. It's 11:30, and that means it's time for Events Calendar. Busy weekend, 4th of July weekend. Tonight at 7 o'clock at the North Star Lounge, it's the Pontiac Trailblazers. At the Arc at 8 o'clock tonight, it's Pixie and the Party Grass Boys coming in all the way from Utah. At 8 o'clock at Ziggy's in Ypsilanti, Vlad's Skeletal Circus, Bad Mouth, and Death Cat. And at Zalgaz Grotto on Stadium The Machine, that starts at 8 o'clock. Tomorrow, starting at 10 o'clock, the Ann Arbor 4th of July Festival and Parade. The event will feature floats and live music. The parade starts at South State and East Williams Street, and that goes from 10 a.m. to noon. And in Ypsilanti, they're having their own 4th of July parade starting at 11 o'clock on East Cross Street. The parade will begin at West Cross and Oakwood and end in Depot Town. Hold on now. There's more events coming. I got to turn the page here. I said I'm going to turn the page here. What's going on? Oh, I was having such a good show, too. Let's see if I can get it up on the other. Let's see if I can get it up on the other computer. Because I know there's more than just parades tomorrow. Hold on to your hats, folks. Let's get to the other. We're going to get to the other. There is an tomorrow at from noon to four, an Independence Day celebration at Cobblestone Farm and Museum on Packard, featuring 19th century games, Irish music, and other activities. Tomorrow night at 8 o'clock at Zalgaz Grotto is Ralph McKee. 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This is Sunday, sorry. 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Ooh, I hope they have Ms. Pac-Man. 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Also on Sunday from 1 to 7, Krampus in July Artisan Market and Sale in Ypsilanti at the Michigan Firehouse Museum. 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On Sunday from 2 to 2:45, pint-sized polkas for preschool through grade 3 featuring Polka Hall of Famer Mike Schneider. That's at the downtown branch of the Ann Arbor District Library. Music, magic, and comedy. At 8 o'clock, Phil Ogilvie's Rhythm Kings at Zalgaz Grotto. And that's as far as we're going to go today. Let's get back into the music now. This is a group from South Africa called Black Disco.

So that was pretty groovy. That's a South African group called Black Disco. And the album was called Night Express. It's 50 years old, you guys. It sounds like it was made today. It sounds great. It's just been reissued by a small label in Great Britain. Black Disco. Pretty cool. So, oops. Hey, wait. We're nearing the end of the show, believe it or not, because I got a long piece coming up. Stay tuned for Evan. Evan's covering for Logan today. Evan's here because there's no air conditioning in his apartment, and and the studio's a temperate 73 degrees. So that's the whole reason he's come in to do a show today. It's going to be a great show. Well, I mentioned we played the Stones. We played Brian Jones. Brian Jones passed away on July the 3rd, 1969. And 2 years later, exactly 2 years later, in Paris, Jim Morrison passed away under kind of mysterious circumstances. Although, you know, he lived kind of a hard life. So it's not really surprising that he died young, necessarily. But it was a kind of a weird... people from America didn't really... nobody saw the body or something. He was with his girlfriend, who was basically his common-law wife. And she called back to the States and reported that he had died. And then the manager, somebody went over there and, you know, the casket was already closed, et cetera, which led to rumors for years that he didn't really die, that he faked his own death. I remember hearing a story one time. They go, yeah, this guy showed up. This was like 1977 or something. This guy showed up and he said he was Jim Morrison and he sang along with all these Doors records and he sounded just like him. It's Jim Morrison, man. I don't know. I can't remember where I heard that. But it amounted to nothing. Anyway, Jim Morrison was, you know, a polarizing figure, and the Doors were a polarizing band. And I'm kind of hit and miss with the Doors, but I think when they hit, they hit. And so this is from their live album, and I thought we'd close with When the Music's Over.

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With your ear down to the ground. Now, is that any way to behave at a rock and roll concert? You don't want to hear that for the next half hour, do you? Come on. Damn, give the singer some, man. We want the world and we want

0: All right, that was the Doors, and we appreciate Mark for that great set the past hour, and we've got now The Pier, and The Pier is usually done by Logan, but Logan's out of town, so today you got me. This is Evan Oswald, and I usually do Crush Collision, which is on Thursday nights from 10 to 12, but also we're in a heat wave right now, and I don't have air conditioning. So I thought, well, you know, where are the places that I hang out and I love being that have air conditioning? Or at least they're cool. And WCBN here is a nice 73, 74 degrees. It's beautiful down here. No windows, though, but that's to our advantage during a heat wave, as you guys probably know. Well, anyway, this is WCBN FM Ann Arbor. We always appreciate y'all tuning in to public radio. Here on public radio, we play the good stuff. We try to connect you with your community, and we try to connect you with new music, kind of explore new music with you. That's kind of the whole thing. One of the things about this area that's so cool is that we have an underground electronic music scene. There's some 20, 40 shows a month right here in Washtenaw County, all over, and you could go there if you wanted to. And the kind of music that we play there is all over the board. But some of the kind of music that we play there is house music. So I thought, well, you know, maybe I'll come out here today and I'll play some house music for you. And I'll play all the classics, the old 1991 to 93 classics from Chicago. And anyway, you'll get the picture. But
1: don't

And this is Everybody, Everybody by Black Box from their debut in 1990. Absolute classic. Before that, we heard House of Love, the Love Mix by Smooth Touch. Stay tuned.

All right. And this is Not Forgotten, the Hard Hands remix by Left Field. Before that was Shake Your Body, the original 12-inch mix by Jeanette Thomas. And before that, Been a Long Time, the Pride mix by The Fog. 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

Before that, played Chez Dimer, Untitled. And then by Earth People, Dance, the club mix. And just to mention that we do have a music series in town that plays this specific kind of music, you know, like the house music, the house. And that is on Thursday nights at the same time as my radio show, Crush Collision. But it is what it is. And it's the Elks Lodge in Ann Arbor on Sunset Boulevard over there. And that's the music series you want to go to if you were looking for this kind of music in town. Anyway, this is WCBN FM Ann Arbor. This is DJ Evan taking over for Logan. Welcome to the pier. Have a good 4th of July weekend.

and my time is coming to an end pretty soon, so I just wanted to let y'all know the music that I was playing. I played The Strikers, Inch by Inch. These Are My People, the instrumental version by Members of the House. You Used to Hold Me by Ralphie Rosario. Take You to the Floor, the Scat Mix by Kelly Hand. Messages from the Dub, Huckabee Remix by W Man. All right, you've been listening to WCBN The Pier. I'll play a couple more here and then stay tuned because we got more great programming coming up.

Mr. Fingers, Can You Feel It? And I'm going to leave you with Fortune's Sting Free. And I wish you guys a good weekend. Happy 4th of July. And stay cool out there.

Hey guys, welcome to WCBN FM 88.3 Ann Arbor. I'm just kind of left speechless from that last set, particularly the Mr. Fingers, Can You Feel It? Really made me emotional. Really, I don't know. Excellent stuff. Welcome to the Miss Piggy Show. This is DJ Maya D. You might have not heard the Miss Piggy Show for a bit, and I deeply apologize for that. But I'm gonna try to make it up to you with some selections of music. Really happy to be back with the Miss Piggy Show. So, yeah. Yay.

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I'm gonna tell you what love can do. You know when they say love makes the world go round, that's the truth. Now I want your imagination. I want you to travel with me. This young man was raised in the hills of Tennessee. When he reached the age of maturity, he moved to the West Coast. And he fell in love when he got out there to this young girl. And then the inevitable became engaged and they were married. Oh, the power of love was upon him. But you see, girls, I don't mean to come down on you.

girls, you can take love and kindness sometimes for weakness. And she took it for granted. And she tipped out on him too. She ain't nobody gonna believe what you tell him, no way. Fool. Oh yeah, girls, you do like that sometimes. But one day, old boy got sick. And he had to come home. I don't have to tell you what he found. Oh, it hurt him so bad. He said, baby, mama, why? That's all he could say. But she said, oh, gone, fool, you doing it. But the man wasn't doing it, but that's the only excuse she could give him. He said, mama, I can't take it. I got to leave you. I'm gonna leave you. Well, she tried to straighten up. She said she was gonna straighten up. She got a little job to help him out with the bills, too. But that was just a sham. Because he found it again and again. And seven times he left this woman. And seven times he came back. And he had taken all that he could stand. And the eighth time that this went down, he said, Mama, I got to go. He said, I'm leaving my heart right here.

I guess it was around 3:30 in the morning. He could hardly see the road, the tears in his eyes. He could barely see the sign that read on the side of the road. The next town, 125 miles away. And these very words came into

Hey guys, it's DJ Maya D. You're listening to the Miss Piggy Show. You were just listening to Espers with Dead Queen. Before that, Moonlight in Vermont. Jana Horn with All in Bet. The Feelies with Fa Se La. Jerry Garcia with Loser. Isaac Hayes with a really incredible rendition of By the Time I Get to Phoenix. I played the single edit version because the regular track is 18 minutes. But honestly, that 7-minute version that I played, it felt too short. Like, I don't know, I need to rip the 18-minute version. It was, yeah, just incredible song, and just a great cover of that song. Before that, The Pastels with Train Truck Tractor, Labi Siffre, hopefully I'm pronouncing his name right, I really love him, with a beautiful, beautiful track, Blue Lady, Hiroshi Yoshimura with Creek, from a really relaxing and curious album called Green. Rocket Ship with I Love You Like the Way That I Used to Do. And we started the track with a psychedelic Turkish singer, Edip Akbaryam, with Nis Yelara Gulam. So sorry if I mispronounced that. Gonna end with some Jonathan Richman and a little bit of this album I got recently that I realized I already had, and just what influence I have over people at record stores playing tracks. Like, I heard this and I was like, oh my god, it's so good. Who is this? And they showed me the CD and I was like, oh, like, that looks a lot like the CD I already own, but maybe it's different. Then I got it and then I realized that I already had the CD, but it's DJ Cheb Sabah Sri Durga. But yeah, thanks for tuning in and I'll see you next week.

Sandy Nelson chiming in with his instrumental take on Question Mark and Mysterion's I Need Somebody. Good afternoon, this is Frank here with Radio Ranalama Fa Fa Fa for this hot July 3rd holiday. Hope you're staying in the shade or indoors, and we'll be giving you some good music to listen to for the next 2 hours. So here now are The Midnighters.

other day, I saw a friend of mine. He said, "Hey, Jerry, what you doing, boy?"

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some cats. Apparently they were just called the Surfers, doing King of the Stomp, an obscure album released by Dick Dale called The Surf Family, featuring Dick Dale and the Surfers. And unfortunately, the cover doesn't credit who, which artist does which tune. Anyhow, before that track, we played from a compilation from a few years back. We also heard from Jerry Lee Lewis with one of his cool later Sun 45s, I've Been Twistin', which is just a take on a little Junior Parker number with twist lyrics. Sun 374, one of his last singles on Sun. We also heard from the Sonics with Leave My Kitten Alone, a tune that I guess was not originally released, came out in the late 70s, early 80s on an LP called Unreleased, which, if you read the liner notes, like half the tunes were released, and it doesn't say if which ones weren't.

0: Question Mark and the Stereons, before that, did a genuinely unreleased tune, Are You For Real? Before they recorded 96 Tears, they actually went in and cut a demo, which only survives on a crusty acetate. And a few years ago, the Cave Stomp concert series out in New York presented them several times, which I was fortunate to see. And they released an album of live recordings, which included that acetate, also pressed on a 45. And we heard The Midnighters before that with Land of a Thousand Dances from their Whittier Boulevard LP. Keeping the rockin' sounds coming at you here. Guy who just recently passed away, who was most well-known today as the lead singer of the band Blood, Sweat, and Tears, but started out in Canada in the early 60s doing some cool kind of rockabilly-ish numbers and garage rocky numbers. Here's a 45 of his, David Clayton Thomas and Monopoly.
1: Back up, baby! Do not pass go! Do not collect $200!

Mimi.

0: Groovy there, 45 on Satellite Records, precursor of Stax by the Marquees, last night's Flipside Night Before. And some of the folks in that group eventually morphed into Booker T and the MGs. I don't think Steve Cropper's on there, but some of the other folks were. Also heard from the Rivingtons with one of their most obscure 45s on Newman Records, Just Got to Be More. Really nice, soulful one that they wrote. Also heard in there from John Lee Hooker with his cover of Money from a mid-60s Impulse 45. Etta James gave us Watchdog from her classic Tell Mama LP. And we heard from Mitch Ryder with a ballad B-side, I Never Had It Better, flip side of the big hit Sock It to Me Baby with the Detroit Wheels. Started with David Clayton Thomas, one of his solo 45s from the late 60s, Monopoly, when he was still, I believe, recording that stuff up in Canada. It's now time to take a look at the WCBN events listings. We've got a few things for tonight. At the North Star Lounge, as they always are, Pontiac Trailblazers are appearing starting at 7. The Ark has Pixie and the Party Grass Boys from Utah. Over at Ziggy's, Vlad, Skelta Circus, Badmouth, and Death Cat are all on the bill. The Machine is at the Zalgaz Grotto Club tonight. Happening tomorrow at the 10 a.m. in the morning, the downtown Ann Arbor 4th of July Festival and Parade is happening. Hope the heat isn't too oppressive. Floats, live music, typically like high school marching bands and all sorts of stuff. Pretty fun if you can find a shady spot to watch it. And free candy thrown out of vehicles for the kids. Same thing happening in Ipsy. That's at 11. Ann Arbor starts at 10. And over at Cobblestone Farm and Museum at noon until 4 p.m., there's a 4th of July Independence Day celebration with 19th century games, Irish music, and other activities. At the Zalgaz Grotto tonight, or tomorrow night rather, Ralph McKee is performing. Happening on Sunday, there's a couple things happening. At noon until 7:45, the Ann Arbor District Library Warehouse, way west of town at Parkland Plaza, has a classic arcade week starting and lasting all week. Vintage arcade games are allowed. You can play them for free up until July 9th with a tournament on the last day. At the Michigan Firehouse Museum in Ipsy, from 1 to 7 on Sunday, there's a Krampus in July artisan market and sale. Cryptids, creepy creatures, skulls, and other items. Ann Arbor District Library's downtown branch has an event on Sunday from 2 to 2:45, pint-sized polkas for preschoolers through grade 3. Polka Hall of Famer Mike Schneider is performing. At 5 until 8, Phil Ogilvie's Rhythm Kings are appearing at the Zalgaz Grotto. We also have, I guess, nothing else on Sunday in our listing, so Vince Calendar is brought to you by the locally owned Ann Arbor Observer, providing news and events online at annarborobserver.com, on A2View, the Observer's weekly newsletter, and in print. 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
1: Hi, this is Ozzy Osbourne. 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It's the stupidest thing. If you drink, just don't drive. Not only are you going to hurt yourself, you may hurt some other person, and you wouldn't want that on your conscience, would you?
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Chamber of Horrors. The first motion picture ever with a built-in audio-visual warning system to protect the timid and the fearful. At the start of certain scenes that many may consider too shocking, a red fear flasher will begin its signal on the screen. And when you hear the horror horn, shut your eyes and hold your ears. 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

0: Interesting track there from Del Shannon, one of his early demos before he recorded Runaway and made international stardom happen. And that was called Johnny Got the Blues. Not sure if that featured Ann Arbor's own Max Crook on the keyboards in there, but Max was involved from the beginning with Del's rocking career and helped record some of the demos because Max had some cool equipment. Guy grew up in Burns Park here in Ann Arbor. Also heard a little cheesy radio spot for Chamber of Horrors, a I think late 50s film. That was preceded by David Clayton Thomas, which we heard the flip side of last week, Brainwashed. This is called Barbie Lee. I think he cut it several times. There's, I think, several different issues of that tune, and I'm not sure if they're different recordings or not. 9 Pound Hammer before that was by Sanford Clark. Single on Dot, that is an old folk tune. Merle Travis actually wrote it, and a release from December of 1956 with Al Casey on guitar, it says on here. Also heard from Carl Perkins with one of his many attempts to rekindle the magic of blue suede shoes with some clothing-related haberdashery lyrics, a Levi jacket, and a long-tail shirt. That was not written by Carl when he switched over from Sun to Columbia. And we had Paul Peek with The Rock Around, cool single on NRC. Looks like the first release on that label. Little scratch through the first part of it, but it rocked around pretty good still. Michigan 45 before that was by Bob and the Rockabillies on Blue Chip Records. A tune called Baby, Why Did You Have to Go? From P.O. Box 1384, Lansing 3, Michigan, it says on the bottom of the label. And we started off with Richie Valens, that's My Little Susie. It's about 3 minutes till 3 o'clock here on Friday, July 3rd. And we are just about, 9 hours from the day when the 250 years ago, the Declaration of Independence was signed. And it's an interesting time. I'm trying to keep the music in your ear to keep you happy as we endure this heat wave. This is WCBN FM Ann Arbor, by the way. Frank here with Radio Ramalama Fa Fa Fa. Got some groovy cats screaming about something that helps this cold, this hot weather. I scream, you scream. Here are the D'Artels.
1: Say, partner, what's that you got right there in your hand? They call it cold, strong man. So why don't you just

from Motor City. Those were the Royal Tones with Short Line. Their gold disc 45s. Also heard from the Hill Sisters on Anna, a pre-Motown kind of operation, co-written by Berry Gordy and a couple other Detroiters. The Hill Sisters doing Hit and Runaway Love. Heard from the wonderful Buddy Johnson Orchestra with Ella Johnson on the vocal, Bring It On Home to Me, from their stage show LP on Mercury Wing Records in the 50s. Rockin' at Midnight was by the Five Thrills, a group that I guess recorded for Parrot Records in Chicago, and the Relic Record label reissued a nice compilation of stuff from Parrot many years ago that's from. Heard from Big Al Downing with Down on the Farm. That was a specialty single. We played off a compilation of a bunch of specialty tracks. And we started with the Dartels from their Hot Pastrami LP on Dot. I Scream, You Scream. I'm going to heat up the temperature from the ice cream of that one for a little bit here, starting with some mid-60s kind of beat and garage tunes. Here are the Dave Clark 5.

0: Lothar and the Hand People there from their first LP on Capitol Records, You Won't Be Lonely. Also heard from Love with Stephanie Knows Who from Da Capo, their second album. We heard from Sandy Nelson with his take on the Yardbirds' Happenings 10 Years Time Ago from his Cheetah Beat LP on Imperial. The Letter Coded Minds did a crazed version of Psychotic Reaction from the Trip Down the Sunset Strip album on Viva. We dumped into some local stuff from the Elation Fields 45 on Coconut Groove Records out of Mount Morris, Michigan, their cover of Heatwave, which brilliantly they claim they wrote. A guy named Tom Novak gets the songwriting credit on that one, as he does on the flip side. And then we started off with a kind of obscure one by the Dave Clark Five from their You Got What It Takes LP, Thinking of You Baby. A little bit more guitar work than they usually feature. They tended to stick pretty close to the Dave Clark, the drummer feature concept, and nobody got to do a guitar solo on their records, which nowadays makes them sound kind of tepid. Anyhow, about a half hour left of Radio Ramalama Fa Fa Fa, and we thought we'd dig out something from the Stooges from their Funhouse Sessions. A few years ago, Rhino put out a complete every second of the recording sessions from Funhouse compilation, and here is an alternate version of TVI.
1: Hey, you guys. Hey, let's get want to take another intro? Where is it? Hey. I just want to say one thing. It's now my privilege and honor. Shut up! My privilege and honor to introduce some guys who hold my utmost respect both in and out of the ring, the Stooges.

Brothers and sisters, you're all invited to use your strong voices and song in beautiful harmonies with us to commemorate this evening, this amazing evening, this beginning of a new year, this end of an old era of a lot of bad hang-ups we're glad to get rid of. We'd like you to join us in song, ladies and gentlemen. Join us in song, brothers and sisters. The words are, Ramma Lamma, Fa Fa Fa.

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1: What you bringing down on the membership card?
2: A pouch, you must be joking. Oh, what a fucking cue.
1: Hey, look at the lights.
3: Wow, flashing. Wow, wow.
4: Wow.
1: It must be psychedelic, man.
4: Where's Manfred?
3: Wow, yes. Oh, jumping up and down, freaking out.
2: He went to Florida.
3: Out.
2: Oh, really? He's in a mess.
3: That's a groovy bit of guitar playing, man. Wow, just like Jimi Hendrix.
1: Oh, look at that.
3: Wow.
1: It's a stone roof.
3: Yeah, man, it's a stone roof.
1: He's wearing
3: fans. It's simulating the acid experience, man.
2: Outside. You gotta love fuzz,
3: man.
2: You know.
3: Wow,
2: you're only people after all.
3: Yeah.
2: Yeah. Wow, I don't know.
3: Oh,
2: wet house bar. We've got any pills. Pills, it's a mess. Look at him.
5: Yeah, George. Come on, Bobbin. What's all this the blob shouting, eh? What? Put in flashing lights for, eh?
6: And so, after all this, I'm sitting here, grooving on the spiritual meaning of the patterns on my wall, and I think I can safely say that I am a complete and adequate human being.

0: Sounds of the Deviants from England there, from their debut album, Patoof, that came out in 1967, and way ahead of their time for total freakouts, and they actually issued it themselves on their own, or they had an investor guy who put up the money, but they originally, there's a great autobiography by the leader of the group, Mick Farren, well worth picking up, called Give the Anarchist a Cigarette, I just recently read. Gives them lots of details about how they hand-folded the covers for that thing. Anyhow, before that, we heard from the MC5, a live recording, unreleased until a few years ago when it was put out in the Total Energy compilation of their classic Ram-a-Lam-a Fa Fa Fa. Heard Rob Tyner do the intro. Velvet Underground, get I Can't Stand It, recorded live at the Matrix in 1969, and available briefly in print, out of print now, on a multi-box set of all the Matrix recordings. And then from another box set, we heard the Stooges with their alternate version of TVI. Cool, quite a different guitar break and effects in there. Anyway, this has been Frank. Thanks for listening to Radio Ramalama Fa Fa Fa. Stay tuned for much more good music from our good friend Ben right after this brief announcement.
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0: My dad was a radio technician during the war. 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
2: 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You are tuned in to Suedo Music, and I'm your host, DJ Free Jazz, and it is a hot one here in Ann Arbor, Michigan today. Brain's melting. All the records are melting. Everything's melting. So we're going to do CDs today, starting off with the Ramones. Stick around.

Neat. That was The Damned with Neat, Neat, Neat. Their 1976 record, Damn, Damn, Damned. All right, and that's to cap off our little Ramones marathon. That started with Chainsaw, and then we went through Teenage Lobotomy, Judy is a Punk, and Surfing Bird. And you really can't go wrong with anything by the Ramones. I mean, every song sounds the same, and every song is as good as the last. That's what I say. And of course, it is a heat wave here in Ann Arbor, Michigan. It is hot, hot, hot on the street, so I hope you're wearing a big hat and using some sunscreen. Drinking a lot of water today. All the records are melting. My brain is melting. So we're just playing rock and roll. Straight up rock and roll music. What's better for a long, hot summer day? We're going to kick it with some of the weird Black Sabbath that people don't really listen to. This is off of their penultimate album that they did with Ozzy, Never Say Die. Check out Johnny Blade.

Blade. A really good song off of one of those very weird last albums that they did before Ozzy got unceremoniously dumped from the band for partying too hard. Imagine how hard you have to party to get kicked out of Black Sabbath. That's some pretty hard partying. We're keeping it rolling here with some sweaty rock and roll music for a sweaty, sweaty hot day. Hope everyone is drinking a lot of water. Let's get a little bit more punky with it again with a Lesbian Maker, Take Me in Your Arms.

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0: Hey, Jordan, why don't you light up that cigarette? 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It'll make you look real cool.
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5: 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And the records are melting. My brain is melting because it's so hot outside, so we're playing a lot of CDs. We just heard A Skeleton at the Feast by Middle Class off of a 2016 compilation on Sacred Bones Records called Killed by Death Rock, Volume 2. Before that, we heard Christian Death with Believers of the Unpure off of a collection of their singles. Before that, we heard a band called Lesbian Maker with Take Me in Your Arms Like Heroin. That was off of a compilation produced by Wayne Kramer. We have over here in the station CDs. Before that, Black Sabbath with Johnny Blade. We're going to keep it going here with some tunes. Here's one I just pulled off the shelves that looks really promising. Knotted Cord. This tune's called Stone Cowboy in a Paper Rodeo.

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I hope you all are staying cool out there. We just heard Movie Tone with Snow Is Falling. I know, wishful thinking. Before that, we heard Mouse House by Overpass and Dystopian Dream Girl by Built to Spill, 6 Year Ballet by Radio Flyer, and Cool Live by Love of Diagrams. 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If you can find that on CD, do pick it up. It's weird and fun and wonderful. Stick around for DJ Pines at 5 o'clock.

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This is DJ Pines, and you're listening to the M-Dash every Friday from 5 to 6 p.m. I hope you're enjoying your summer, even though we're in some crazy heat wave right now. I was out in the Arb the other day for like hours, and I think by the end of it, I was literally feeling like I was experiencing like maybe the starts of heat stroke. Like, it was crazy. So since then, I've just been inside in my air conditioning, watching Parks and Rec, applying to summer jobs. And I hope that you are all coping with this heat in whatever way best suits you. Behind me now is To a Wild Rose by Oscar Moore. Coming up next, I'm going to be playing a crooner, Rudy Vallée. I'll play As Time Goes By. Enjoy.

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You're listening to More Than You Know by Blossom Deary. Before this was Just in Time, the Live at the Village Gate version by Nina Simone, which is kind of like a core song in the movie Before Sunset, in like the Before trilogy, which I just watched for the first time recently, and that is a crazy trilogy. But yeah, that's what compelled me to play that song. Before that was Falling Both Ways by Genesis Owusu. Before that was Wonders by David Datunashvili. And Fear Flying by Philip John Lewin, both off of the like We Are the Children of the Sun compilation from 2022. And before that you heard Memory Camp by the Brian Jonestown Massacre. It is now time to read some events off of our events calendar, starting with tonight at 8 p.m. at Ziggy's in Ipsy. Vlad's Skeletal Circus, Bad Mouth, and Death Cat will be performing. Also tonight at 8 p.m. at Zelgaz Grotto is going to be The Machine. That's at 8 p.m. Tomorrow at Cobblestone Farm and Museum, an Independence Day celebration will be occurring from noon to 4 p.m. This will feature 19th century games, Irish music, and other activities. That's on Packard Street. Sunday, there's like a bunch of cool, weird stuff going on. This Sunday from noon to 7:45 p.m., Classic Arcade Week begins. This is at the Ann Arbor District Library Warehouse. Visitors can play for free on a lineup of vintage arcade cabinets each day through July 9th. There will be a tournament on the last day. That literally sounds so fun. Also this Sunday from 1 to 7 p.m., Krampus in July Artisan Market and Sale. That's going to be at the Michigan Firehouse Museum in Ypsilanti. Independent artists will be offering cryptids, creepy creatures, skulls, and other items. And then also this Sunday from 2 to 2:45 p.m., so brief window at the Downtown Branch Ann Arbor District Library. Will be pint-sized polkas for preschool through grade 3, featuring Polka Hall of Famer Mike Schneider. 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

This is Tangerine by Oscar Moore and Leroy Vinegar. Before this was Contacts by Brockhampton. I just recently was thinking about Brockhampton because they were a band that I like really, really loved when I was in high school, but I like haven't listened to them in so long at all. So I don't know, I was listening to their debut album a little bit, and I was like, I want to play some Brockhampton. Before that was I Haven't Forgotten You by Born at Midnight from their International BAM Nation album. This was their debut album, and I think it just came out. It might have even been just last night. Let me check. Born at Midnight's had some good like EPs and singles before, but this is their first album, and yeah, it literally came out June 26th, so not last night, but pretty recently. Before that was The Sun by Shin Jung Hwan, and before that was Miracles by Johnny Frierson. More Than You Know by Blossom Dearie. Coming up next, I'm going to be playing one of my favorite Car Seat Headrest songs, Maud Gone, from their 2015 Teens of Style album. And if we have time, I'll play Rainbow and Ridges by Blaze Foley. Thanks for tuning in. And look out for, the storm. Stay safe tonight.

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5: 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Thank you, DJ Pines, for that wonderful show before us. But you're stuck with me for the next hour. It is a live one. I had been enjoying the Summer Festival, which I recommend if you've never been, in previous weeks, as you've heard some of our fun pre-recorded shows. But now it's the hot seat. I'm in the studio. Just for the record, I am usually in the studio even when it is a pre-recorded show, so you can still get a hold of me if you'd like. But this one, we're flying by the seat of our pants. So let's see what we're going to do here. How about something like this?

0: Have you ever walked out of a mall into a huge parking area and realized you'd forgotten where you parked your car?
1: Ever gone mountain biking?
0: What do you want to be when you grow up? What's the right tip?
1: Have you called a plumber to your home lately?

0: I'll take a pound of nuts.
1: That's a lot of nuts! That'll be $4, baby! You want fries with that?

0: Did anybody tell you that this is the private club of the Satan's helpers?
1: Nobody hipped me to that, dude.
0: It's off limits!
2: I say
3: we kill him.
4: Yeah!
3: I say we hang him, then we kill him.
4: Yeah!
5: I say we stomp him.
4: Yeah!
5: Then we tattoo him.
4: Yeah!
5: Then we hang him.
4: Yeah!
5: And then we kill him.
4: Yeah!
6: I say we let him go.
4: No!
1: Wait, don't I get a last request?
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0: Do you believe in the power of a curse?
2: Have you had your hearing tested lately?
1: Planning a trip soon.
0: Can you remember the tallest man you've ever seen?

DJ Ektachrome's Freeform Throwdown. We're having a rough one like the weather out there, folks. It's messing with the vibes. Don't worry, I'm experienced. I'll manage to keep things going somehow. Hopefully you have power out there and can still hear the sound of my voice. If you can, let's party it out. Party the storm away. Okay. What have I been playing or attempting to play? Let's see. We started the show with Elvis Costello. I can't stand up for falling down. It's interesting queuing that one up. They intentionally printed the record with the sides wrong. Anyways, after that was Theo Katzman. He's not from Ann Arbor, but he might as well be. We love him. He will be playing Sonic Lunch, by the way, this Thursday, which will be indoors at the Michigan Theater, where I believe they turn it up louder. So go have some fun with that. Look for me there. After that, Micah with Love Today. Been waiting to play that goofy one for a while on the show. After that, Stella, The Silence. Call that the Dead Air song, which is appropriate for today. Some Dead Air before that, and there was some Dead Air later after that. Then we heard The Champs with Tequila, requested by Lady Ektachrome. She also asked that I throw in some of those sound clips I like to do. So I found some good ones from Pee-wee's Big Adventure. If you haven't seen it, by the way, one of the funniest movies you'll ever see. Don't rob yourself of that experience. Then after that, it was The Time of Morris Day and The Time, which rumor is basically all Prince and then Morris Day singing, but haven't really been able to confirm that. The song was My Drawers from the Ice Cream Castles album. After that was some of Tracy Ullman's They Don't Know. Things went sideways with me trying to play that one on the system. I was trying a new way of doing it. Didn't quite work out, but we got a little way through. And if that whet your appetite for that song, look up Tracy Ullman, They Don't Know. You'll get the rest of it. Then we heard Pink Floyd, Have a Cigar. I heard, was it Chirp? I think the band Chirp did that. I see you there, calling caller. Give me a try again in a few minutes. Oh, and now we are hearing some Les Baxter. I threw some Les Baxter in there after the Tracy Ullman song crashed. And that was the fabulous Saber Dance. And his album is back now. Had that on the platter as my background music anyways. And if you're interested in this kind of thing, stay tuned for the Leisure Experiment coming up at 7. All right, we have some business to take care of, as we do around the half hour on this show and many others. Get that pulled up. And stick around. The show will be right back.

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3: Well, it's interesting that the very first book of the Bible is creation. 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
4: 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Mm-hmm. Well, we're glad to hear artists like yourself articulate that. So.
3: Oh, thank you, my dear. 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
5: Oh, yeah. You sure are. Well, someone had a birthday this last week, hit triple digits, and he is still with us. How about that? Last Sunday was the birthday of Mr. Mel Brooks, so we've prepared a little celebration for him.
6: Oh, it's true. It's true. It's true. It's true.

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0: Do you love to go a-wandering beneath a clear blue sky?
1: Have you noticed what big stars real estate agents have become?
0: Are you careful with your personal records? Does your computer ever seem to have a mind of its own? Have you ever visited a Chinatown section in a major city?

Yes, this has been DJ Ekstrom's Freeform Throwdown. I hope you've had a good time. Come on back next week and try again. If not, come back anyways. We started that last set with a medley of Mel Brooks songs. Frankie Lane's Blazing Saddles. He had done a lot of Westerns themes and supposedly was pretty upset when he was told that that song was for a comedy. He recorded it thinking it was a serious film. Then we heard Mel Brooks himself performing High Anxiety, theme song from movie of the same name. After that, Ennio Morricone with The Man with a Harmonica from the fantastic film Once Upon a Time in the West. Definitely not a Mel Brooks film. Then we heard The Cranberries. Oh, wait, no, I skipped that. I mixed it up a little. John Frusciante with Sun to the Siren. Then we heard The Cranberries with Dreams. Then we just heard The Shandells with Go Go Gorilla. And, you know, I don't think we'll quite clear the end of this song before the Leisure Experiment. But that's okay, because, man, you can't contain the excitement. You can't hold back the Leisure Experiment. All right, that's enough of my yakking. I'm going to end the show with the Rolling Stones and Salt of the Earth. Come on back next week, everybody.

Well, hello. You are tuned in to WCBN. This is the Leisure Experiment, which you should know if you're hearing the spinning wheel dedicated to the memory of David Clayton Thomas. My name is Nathan. Let's keep going. Here's Esquivel.

0: And you have got it tuned in to the Leisure Experiment here on WCBN 88.3 Ann Arbor. My name is Nathan. Thanks for being with me this week. We just heard something very special, a very mysterious record called Synthetic Relaxation. I got hip to this via the online presence of Mr. Quintron. He, through his online, on one of those platforms, was talking about this record, so I figured out a way to get a copy and was very happy to. Synthetic Relaxation, that was a version of Jimmy Webb's The Yard Went On Forever, best known for the Richard Harris Richard Harris version. This you might have noticed some vocal sounds. According to the record, that is hand-coded vocal synthesis. Other instruments on the album are organ, modified ace tone rhythm ace, and custom oscillators that I think we might have heard at the end. Those are some very heavy sounds. The whole thing is very heavy. Synthetic Relaxation. The Yard Went On Forever. I hope you enjoyed that. I definitely did. Before that, we had Mr. Quintron himself from his album Erotomania. Quintron at the Chamberlain keyboard. A Chamberlain is something kind of like a Mellotron that plays pre-recorded tapes. We had Quintron. When did that come out? That was about 2021, something like that. Quintron at the Chamberlain. Before Quintron, we had some very cool stuff from Archie Ulm from Wisconsin, I believe. My friend Jamie Hendricks, former Ann Arbor resident, hit me to this one just a couple weeks ago. Archie Ulm is sort of an organ master. He plays the Yamaha EX42, and that's his version of the Hustle. Very cool stuff. Oh, better pause for station ID. Let's do it.
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0: All right, thank you very much. We are back. We're still getting through the stuff we heard in the last set. Before Archie Ulm, we had Enoch Lights Action. It's the album that came out on Project 3, and that was working in the coal mine. Best known, a couple big versions. Lee Dorsey had the original hit, and then Devo had a big hit. Well, it wasn't really a big hit. It's pretty well known, though, and it's a great version. They're both great versions, and written by Alan Toussaint. We had Lenny D before that. Very organ-heavy set. Doing Ain't No Woman Like the One I Got from 1973. Of course, the hit version was by the Four Tops, and it was written by Dennis Lambert and Brian Potter. Esquivel, his piano and group from the album Four Corners of the World. That was in a Persian market, recorded in Hollywood, California, January 1958, produced by Johnny Camacho, and came from the album Four Corners of the World. And starting off the set, we had some music from Les Baxter and his orchestra. I'm sorry, not Les Baxter, Terry Baxter and his orchestra, who I maintain is not a person who exists. I think it was an amalgam of Terry Snyder of the Persuasive Percussion Records and Les Baxter, also a popular band leader of that era. You find Terry Baxter's name on a lot of these Columbia best of 1970, 1971, 1972. But you'll see that the arrangements are all done by different people. So that was our tribute to David Clayton Thomas. Spinning Wheel, arranged by Peter Dino, but billed as being by Terry Baxter and his orchestra. Oh man, what do we got next? Oh yeah, that's right, I remember. We are going to pay another tribute to another fellow that recently passed away. Let's see if I can cue this up. We're going to do a tribute right now. We might have to do a little trickery. We're going to pay tribute to Dennis LaCourriere, one of the lead singers of Dr. Hook. Here is the Living Strings doing their version of Dr. Hook's Sexy Eyes here on The Leisure Experiment.

0: Oh, yeah.
1: 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You are listening to WCBN 88.3 FM, The Leisure Experiment. Thanks for being with me. We have come to the end for today. Happy 4th of July, everyone. I'd like to apologize to Greg Bays that I was not able to put together an all CanCon show this week for the 4th of July, but I think he and hopefully you are going to like all the stuff that I just played there. And if you'd like to know what the stuff I just played was, we just heard some music from Pan Assembly, a record called Midnight. Came out probably about 1987, 88, just based on that cover of Bruce Hornsby and The Ranges, The Way It Is. A very nice version of The Way It Is. Pan Assembly out of the Republic of Trinidad and Tobago. And the album is called Midnight, featuring the greatest pan soloists, Earl Brooks, Len Boogsy Sharp, and Robert Greenidge. Prior to that, we had Michael Rosakis and Yorgos from an album called So Much Love that came out on the Dance-A-Thon label, 1980, out of Atlanta, Georgia. That was a lovely tune called Nina. Michael Rosakis and Yorgos. Michael Rosakis, the arranger and conductor, and Yorgos is the composer. So there you go. 10 tunes composed by Yorgos were selected for a unique blend of easy listening and dancing. And that's definitely what I got out of it. That was a good one. I like that one. Nina by Michael Rosakis and Yorgos. Prior to that, we had Gil Ventura's Sax Club from an album that came out on EMI in Canada. I don't think it came out in the US. Gil Ventura put out a bunch of records in Italy with his Sax Club. And that was him doing Bohannon's foot stomping music. Good stuff there from Gil Ventura's Sax Club from an album called That's the Way I Like It. Before that, we had some music from the Muzak Corporation, a demonstration record for those thinking about employing the services of Muzak in their place of business. This is their album demonstrating their stimulus progression concept. And that was a version of the Partridge Family's I Think I Love You, arranged by the great Dick Hyman. Dick Hyman's still going. He's out there, 99 years old. And paying tribute to someone who's not with us anymore, who just passed away in the last month, Dennis LeCorriere, the lead singer, co-lead singer, along with Ray Sawyer, from Dr. Hook and the Medicine Show, best known in the early days for more novelty songs like the cover of the Rolling Stone, Sylvia's Mother. But later on, they adopted a smoother sound with songs like When You're in Love with a Beautiful Woman. And that one we just heard called Sexy Eyes. And then they sort of rounded out their career with the likes of Baby Makes Their Blue Jeans Talk, whatever that is. So rest in peace, Dennis LeCorriere. Okay, that's it for me. We got to go. We're going to go out dancing like we always do. See you guys next time on The Leisure Experiment. Ciao.

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